Forget what I've seen in the Stockholm sweetening way. A place where life is full and time don't end. 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Just fill your cup, the horn of plenty's turned up.

Don't forget what I've seen in the Stockholm sweetening way. 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It seems to bend your way. 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

0: she's on the ball. Of course, and she's fine. It's understood that Jack, she's on the ball.
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I had to come out the house and say, baby, come and

Hello, I am Jessica Jolie. Welcome to Radio Mandiana, the radio that touches our hearts.

There's something here on the stage. I don't know what it is. I don't know. I feel like I could use a drink of water, actually. So, doctor's orders, you know?

a button. Jim start to wriggle. 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Mama, make I tell you what them do to Jim. Mama, make I tell you what them do to him.

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0: Likasha, Toots and the Maytals, Funky Kingston. I miss kind of miss Kingston right now.
1: 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With that accent, man.
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1: Yeah, man, you sound like you're born in Castle City, man, with that accent, man.
2: 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Bienvenidos en la radio Mañana Tropical número uno. 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